Scorpion Child from the album of the same name. 2013 was the year it was issued, and we heard The Secret Spot. We go back 44 years and almost two of my generations for Led Zeppelin. Whole Lot of Love from Led Zeppelin 2, 1969. Then we go forward about 41 years for Valley of the Sun, another group inspired by Led Zeppelin. The album The Saying of the Seers, and we heard Hearts of Flame. And once again, Scorpion Child with The Secret Spot for 2013. Now we go back to 1964 for the beginning of the British invasion of the U.S. And this group hit the number big time.

0: Darker My Love is the artist. The album is Mondays in Spaceland from 2006. We heard What's a Man's Paris, and we go back 42 years for a song that sounds a lot like what we just heard. The Kinks with the international hit You Really Got Me from the album called Kinks from 1964. We have more music coming up for you, but first this.
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0: 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I am Dan Melly, and this is a radio station where we play the music that you will not find anywhere else. 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And as I always say, it's safe, simple, and secure. Once again, this is My Generations. And up next is a group called Graveyard.

0: And those are the James Gang. The James Gang Rides Again from 1970. At that point, they featured Joe Walsh, and we heard a Joe Walsh competition called The Bomber, Closet Queen, Bolero, and Cast Your Fate into the Wind. For those of you keeping score, before that, another group from 1970, Free, the album Fire and Water, and we heard the title track. And Fire and Water Free featured two artists, Paul Rodgers and Simon Kirk, who would go on to form Bad Company in the 70s. And once again, we started off with The Graveyard, Innocence and Decadence from 2015, 35 years into the future, Cause and Effect. Well, we have an Elton John live track, one that he says is probably one of his favorite live performances. But first, this.
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0: And you're listening to My Generations. I am Dan Melly. I have my voice back. And we have Elton John. As I said before, he considers this one of his best live performances. The album is called 11-17-70. And we are going to hear another series of songs all mashed into one.

0: Thank you.
1: Elton John, everybody. Elton John. Nigel, drums. Nigel, out of sight. D over there on bass guitar. Right. Bernie Taupin. Bernie. Incredible lyrics. Elton John.
2: And as you can figure out, that was Elton John. With three-song medley, we heard Burn Down the Mission, My Baby Left Me, and Get Back. Once again, Elton John calls this one of his best live performances. 11-17-70, a studio, live before a studio album. And the master of ceremonies was Dave Herman, who was the DJ, one of the many DJs at WFDU FM. While you're listening to WFDU HD2, we have Stevie Nicks, Robbie Robertson, Caius, and the Band of Skulls, and much, much more coming up. So sit tight. I'll be right back with hour number two of My Generations.
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2: And you are listening to My Generations, a show where we take the classic and alternative rock from the 60s and 70s. We take it right through the decades and into the new millennium, how the artists and their music have inspired the generations that have followed. Good evening, Dan Melly back with you for hour number two. And we start off with this classic, if you will, from Stevie Nicks and Tom Petty.

Eager has discovered something quite suspicious. They traced it back to something that tasted quite delicious. An isolated incident. They said it was an accident. May require surgery.

the late and great Robbie Robertson from his debut solo album from 1987, Sweet Fire of Love. Robbie Robertson, no rookie to the music scene. He was the founder, one of the founders, and the primary songwriter for the band. Most of those great classic songs from the band, most of them written by Robbie Robertson. We started off hour number two with Stevie Nicks, featuring Tom Petty with Stop Dragging My Heart Around. This one from the Belladonna album from 1981. And then we fast forward 39 years for the Northern Pikes. The song is called King in His Castle, the album Forest of Love from 2019. And once again, Robbie Robertson with Sweet Fire of Love. Next up, The Replacements.

0: That is Drama-Rama. They hail from New Jersey with Shadowless Heart from the album Hi-Fi Sci-Fi from 1993. All right, enough of that. And before that, The Replacements. The album is called Tim from 1985. Hold My Love. We're going to fast forward to the new millennium for All My Witches. But back after this.
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0: And you're listening to My Generations. I am Dan Malley, a show where we bring you the broad spectrum of genres we call classic and alternative rock. Just one of the many great shows we have. We have My Generations, Back in the Day, Big Al. We have so many great DJs on this radio station. And we are very fortunate to be able to have an opportunity to broadcast to you all. 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And we believe here at the station that music is the best medicine. 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

0: That is Dozier, another group from Sweden. The album is called Call of Conspiracy from 2003. The song is called Rising. Before that, Caius, and we go all the way back to 1984. Welcome to Sky Valley with Demon Cleaner. The album, let me see, what does it say here? Caius, American artist. Oh, and that's, and then we have all of them, Witches with Elk Blood and Heart. Well, you're listening to WFDU HD2 with a DJ who doesn't know where he is sometimes, but I'll be back sometime after this.
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0: And you're listening to My Generations. I am Dan Melly. Now I'm back, literally on the same page as the rest of the program. Let's get right back to it with Band of Skulls.

0: Royal Blood from the album of the same name from 2014. Figure It Out, the Dead Weather before that, Dodge and Burn is the LP, 2015. Cop and Go is the song. And we started off that set with Band of Skulls, the album Baby, Darling Doll, Face, Honey. Let me try that again. Baby, Darling Doll, Face, Honey from 2009. Hollywood Bowl.
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0: And you're listening to My Generation, and we are wrapping up yet another show. I hope you enjoyed it as much as I did putting it together for you. I'll be back again next week, 8 o'clock to 10, WFDU HD2. If not, you can catch us on the archives. And as always, we end with The Who. This one, the title track from the album It's Hard from 1982, the last album to feature John Entwistle on bass, and Kenny Jones, the last album he was going to be on. After that, the drumming for The Who up to this day is happening with the drumsticks of Zachary Starkey, the son of Ringo Starr. So I'll see you all next week. Have a great week, everybody.

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0: 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And a hunger for these things filled my very soul. But then you came along, and now I know I was wrong. 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

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It starts a-jumping every evening when the sun goes down. 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

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You can hear them picking 20 blocks away. 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

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I said, dance all night, dance a little longer. I said, pull off your coat.

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1: I was out on the West Coast trying to make a buck, and things didn't work out. I was down on my luck. Got tired of roaming and bumming around, so I started thumbing back east toward my hometown. Made a lot of miles the first 2 days, and I figured I'd be home in a week if my luck held out this way. But the third night I got stranded way out of town at a cold, lonely crossroads. Rain was pouring down. I was hungry and freezing, done caught a chill, when the lights of a big semi topped the hill. Lord, I sure was glad to hear them air brakes come on. And I climbed in that cab where I knew it'd be warm. At the wheel sat a big man. He weighed about 210. He stuck out his hand and said with a grin, "Big Joe's the name." I told him mine. And he said, "The name of my rig is Phantom 309. Well, I asked him why he called his rig such a name. He said, "Son, this old Mac can put them all to shame. There ain't a driver or a rig running any line that's seen nothing but taillights from Phantom 309. Well, we rode and talked the better part of the night, when the lights of a truck stop came in sight. He said, "I'm sorry, son, this is as far as you go, 'cause I gotta make a turn just on up the road." Well, he tossed me a dime as he pulled her in low and said, "Have yourself a hot cup on old Big Joe." When Joe and his rig roared out in the night, in nothing flat he was clean out of sight. Well, I went inside and ordered me a cup, told the waiter Big Joe was setting me up. Oh, you could have heard a pin drop. It got deathly quiet, and the waiter's face turned kind of white. "Well, did I say something wrong?" I said with a halfway grin. He said, "No, this happens every now and then. Every driver in here knows Big Joe. But son, let me tell you what happened about 10 years ago. At the crossroads tonight where you flagged him down, there was a busload of kids coming from town. And they were right in the middle when Big Joe topped the hill. It could have been slaughter, but he turned his wheels. Well, Joe lost control, went into a skid, and gave his life to save that bunch of kids. And there at that crossroads was the end of a line for Big Joe and Phantom 309. But every now and then, some hiker will come by, and like you, Big Joe will give him a ride. Here, have another cup, and forget about the dime. Keep it as a souvenir from Big Joe and Phantom 309.

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What he had to say to me hit me pretty hard, 'cause I think a lot of folks get started this way.

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They'd sit on the front porch or gather around the piano in the parlor and sing songs that everyone knew. But for the men who made their living in the great outdoors, it was a campfire. Whether it was a cattle drive, a mining camp, or a railroad gang, the hours between supper time and bedtime were spent in a circle around the fire. There'd always be a guitar or two, and maybe a fiddle or a harmonica, and they'd while away the lonely hours, listening to the storytellers spin their yarns and singing songs about the lives they lived and the things they'd done. Now, the cowboy was always a little different from everybody else. He had his own

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'Cause first of all, he don't have to drive.

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hole. 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

Some say love. It is a river. And that it drowns the tender reed. And some say love. It's like a razor. And that it leaves your soul to bleed.

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1: Good morning. You have sauntered into the Jazz Deli. I am your host. My name is Russ Kassoff, and I thank you so much for joining me as we stream around the world on WFDU HD2. The sauntering has begun. The babkas abound. The buffet is ready. So here we go.

Once again, good morning. There is a mass sauntering incident outside. The sauntering is around the building. Here at WFDU on the Fairleigh Dickinson University campus. And I hope this finds you safe and well and grooving and enjoying time with family and friends or even just nature. My name is Russ Kassoff, and we've been going for over 10 years now here at the Jazz Deli. This is the first seating. Mr. Sinatra is here, as he always is, for the beginning, for a two-song set. And he's looking prim and proper and thin and svelte and perfect because it's in the mid-60s right now for him, and he's at the peak of his powers. First, you're going to hear an arrangement by Nelson Riddle of a tune from Calamity Jane, written in 1953. This was recorded in 1963 by Sammy Fain and Paul Francis Webster, and it's called Secret Love. It comes off the Academy Award winners album of 1963. That will be followed by a track from a groundbreaking, a historic album he did with Mr. Duke Ellington, Edward Kennedy Ellington, in 1968, and it was recorded on the day before his 52nd birthday, which would be December 11th, 67. And it was released in 68, and his birthday was December 12th, 68. And it's a song by Alan Bernstein and Alvaro Carrillo, arranged and conducted by the great Billy May. It was called Yellow Days. Let's see, the members of the Cats in Ellington's band are on the trumpets: Cat Anderson, Herbie Jones, Cootie Williams, and Mercer Ellington. On the trombones, Buster Cooper, Lawrence Brown, and Chuck Connors. On the saxes, Johnny Hodges, Russell Procope, Jimmy Hamilton, Paul Gonzalez, and Harry Carney. Mr. Duke Ellington on the piano. Bill Miller is standing by, just in case. And Jimmy Jones is also standing by. Jeffrey Castleman's on the string bass and Sam Woodyard on the drums. So here is Mr. Frank Sinatra, the greatest singer who ever sang the Great American Songbook, to begin with a two-song set, Secret Love, followed by Yellow Days. Two burning, swinging arrangements. Good morning.

Oh, yes, Mr. Frank Sinatra to begin the festivities today as the sauntering continues in the sweltering. Is there such a thing as sweltering sauntering? Outside and around this entire building. First, you heard Secret Love, a song that was made popular by Doris Day around 1953, and that was with a wonderful Nelson Riddle arrangement from the Academy Award Winners album. And that was followed by a classic from the Duke Ellington album he did, Francis Albert Sinatra and Edward Kennedy Ellington. And that was recorded in 1967 and released in 68. And the Alan Bernstein and Alvaro Carrillo song, Yellow Days, arranged and conducted by Billy May. So you got Nelson Riddle and Billy May, two of the best. Mr. Frank Sinatra to start the day. Next up, we've been featuring an album by this incredible bassist, Matthias Svensson. The name of the album is Embrace, and this is an original by Matthias called A Shorter Way. The Matthias Svensson trio is the legendary Bill Mays on piano, Matthias Svensson on the bass, and Morten Lund on the drums. So here is Matthias Svensson and his trio, A Shorter Way. Enjoy!

Beautiful original from bassist Matthias Svensson and his trio. That was called A Shorter Way from their brand new album, Embrace. Next up, another brand new album. We're doing a lot of those today. I'm looking at the list and about the next four or five are all brand new. This is a track from Mark Winkler's Love Comes First, a recent release. And let's see, this you're going to hear is a classic by Jules Stein, Betty Comden, and Adolph Green called Just in Time. You know this. Arranged by Greg Gordon Smith, who is at the piano, along with Gabe Davis on the bass and Chris Wabash on the drums. So here's Mark Winkler and his trio, Just in Time. Enjoy.

Mr. Mark Winkler and a Calypso version of Just in Time, arranged by Greg Gordon Smith, who was sitting at the piano. Didn't particularly play it, but he gets credit for being at the piano. And Gabe Davis gets credit for being on the bass and Chris Wabash on the drums. Just in Time, Mark Winkler. We'll be hearing the rest of that story in the nearness of time. Speaking of more of the story, flautist Allie Ryerson has released a brand new album called The Allie Ryerson Quartet, which we've been featuring in recent weeks. This track is by Yvonne Leans, Vitor Martin, and Alan and Marilyn Bergman. And it's called Commissar de Novo, The Island. Allie Ryerson on the flute. Got something in my throat today. It's probably from the buffet. It might be a little mango babka. Allie Ryerson on the flute, Larry Hamm on piano, Lou Pappas on the bass, and Tom Melito on the drums. Here is the Allie Ryerson Quartet, Commissar de Novo, The Island. Enjoy.

Oh, yes, Allie Ryerson on the sultry, beautiful alto flute. She is a flautist, and that covers all the flutes. She plays all the flutes. There are flutes all over. She has so many flutes, they get on the road in front of her house. And anyway, that's the beautiful and talented Allie Ryerson on the alto flute, Commissar de Novo. A classic tune by Yvon Lienz, Vitor Martins, and the Bergmans. You didn't hear the Bergmans part, because those are the lyrics, and they are beautiful lyrics. And that's from an album called The Allie Ryerson Quartet, brand new. Speaking of brand new, here is our good friend, the lovely and talented Amy London. And her brand new album is called Alto Madness. You're about to hear a Benny Carter tune called Summer Serenade with lyrics and vocalese by Amy London. The arranger is Ron Horton. Amy, of course, is on the vocal, Mark McCarron on guitar, Janice Friedman on the piano, Ralph Hamperian on the bass, Mike Campeny on the drums, Ron Horton on the flugelhorn, and Mike Hashim on the alto sax. Here's Amy London and her group, Benny Carter's and Amy's Summer Serenade. Enjoy!

Oh, yes. Amy London and the Sextet Tradition. And that was Summer Serenade by Benny Carter, with lyrics and vocalese by Amy London. Wonderful album, and we will be featuring it, the rest of the story, in the nearness of time. Well, next up, a track from one of my favorite albums, from the greatest of all, Bill Evans, one of the great pianists and innovator in harmonic structure, etc., voicing, etc. The name of the album, and we've been featuring it in recent weeks, it was recorded in 1970, is called From Left to Right. And the orchestra is arranged and conducted by Michael Leonard, known as Mickey. There's a piece on it by Earl Zindars, and it's called Lullaby for Helene. And some of the personnel on this album are Bill Evans, of course, on the Steinway grand piano, and the Fender Rhodes as well, electric piano, which was emerging back in the day. The day is 1970. That's when it was recorded. Eddie Gomez is on the bass, Marty Morrell on the drums, Sam Brown on guitar, Michael Leonard on conductor and arranger. And even the album says, unidentified brass, woodwinds, and strings. So come out and identify yourselves. It's only been 56 years. From the Bill Evans album, From Left to Right, this is Lullaby for Helene. You will enjoy. It's a beautiful tune.

All the pianists were experimenting with the Fender Rhodes back then. It was a difficult instrument to record. It had such a wide spread, a range of sound, and it didn't vibrate the way a piano does. It operates on tines, and you have to tune the tines. So tine after tine is what the tuners used to say all the time when they would come over and tune for recording dates. That was a beautiful song by Earl Zindars called Lullaby for Helene with a gorgeous orchestra under the direction and arrangement of Michael Mickey Leonard. Next up, we've been loving this funky album called It's Playtime Jerry. And it's from George Gilliam, the great guitarist. You're going to hear a piece by George J. Gilliam and Alex Bailey called Betty's Song, arranged and produced by Alex Bailey. The lead guitar is George Gilliam. Horns and arrangement, John Barnes. All other instruments, overdubbed and tracks by Alex Bailey. So here is George Gilliam and his recording, his incredible recording of Betty's Song, Groovin'. Keep groovin'. Enjoy.

George Gilliam and his own personal orchestra, along with Alex Bailey. That was called Betty's Song, and you'll be hearing more of those grooves in the nearness of time. Next up, and to take you into the second seating, is one of our favorite groups with Bill Mays, Marvin Stamm, and Alyssa Horn, called the Inventions Trio. And this is a three-part piece that concludes their entire CD. The name of the CD is Life's a Movie, and this is a Monk tribute in three pieces. First, you'll hear Trinkle Trinkle, then Panonica, and then Straight No Chaser. So here is the Inventions Trio, the Monk tribute, and we'll see you in the second seating. Enjoy!

0: The Inventions Trio, pianist Bill Mays, flugelhorn and trumpet Marvin Stamm, and on the cello, the lovely and talented Alyssa Horn.
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0: And just like that, as if by wizardry, you have been transported into the second seating of today's Jazz Deli. I am your host. My name is Russ Kassoff, and I thank you so much for joining me as we stream around the world right here on WFDU HD2. I hope this finds you safe and well and grooving and enjoying time with family and friends. And if not then, with nature, because nature is beautiful, especially at this time of year, or all times of year. It's that time of year when the world falls in love. That's the Christmas waltz. Anyway, we're going to begin today's second seating with another track from one of the legends, a fellow who I had the honor and privilege and pleasure to work with, and know just a little bit. He was very eccentric and very genius, and his name is Mark Murphy. And this is another track from an album he did called Love Is What Stays, with a stunning, gorgeous butter, not margarine, not blend arrangement by the lovely and talented Nan Schwartz. And I can tell you that Frank Chastanier is on piano, Christian von Kapphengst on the bass, Sebastian Mark on the drums, Till Bronner on the trumpet, and a full studio orchestra. This song is by Michel Legrand, Eddie Barkley, Eddie Marnay, and Johnny Mercer. And it's called Once Upon a Summertime. Mr. Mark Murphy, Once Upon a Summertime. Sit back, relax, and enjoy.

time, if you recall, we stopped beside a little flower stall.

Did I tell you? What did I tell you? It was like the perfect pickled herring, or the perfect gefilte fish made of three different fishes. That was Mark Murphy, who would have enjoyed that description. That's from his Love Is What Stays album of 2007, Once Upon a Summertime. And you will be hearing more of Mark Murphy in the nearness of time. Next up, another track from our friend, the alto saxophonist Klaas Lindqvist. The name of his album is Handle With Care. You're going to hear a classic by Hoagie Carmichael and Mitchell Parrish. Hard to believe, written in 1927. That would be 99 years ago. Wow, time sure flies. But my limp keeps getting worse. It's called Stardust. Klaas Lindqvist on the alto sax, Leo Lindberg on piano, Niklas Fernqvist on the bass, and Danielle Fredriksson on the drums. The Klaas Lindqvist group, Stardust. Enjoy!

Oh, yes, the talented alto saxophonist, Mr. Klaus Lindqvist and his group, and the classic Stardust. A little point there, when Sinatra recorded Stardust in 1961 with Don Costa, he only sang the verse, never got to the chorus. Check it out. Sinatra and Strings is the name of that album. Klaus Lindqvist does an incredible job with it, and it's called Stardust. You'll be hearing more from this group in the nearness of time. Our old friend Jack Wood has a new album out called For Every Man There's a Woman. And this is a song by Nicholas Brittle called Moonlight. You're going to hear Jack Wood on the vocals, George Gaffney, the arrangement and the pianist, John Paisano on guitar, Luther Hughes on the bass, Mike Shapiro on the drums, Maputo Correa on percussion, Liu Matthews on the string tracks, and Mike Vacano on the alto flute. Jack Wood and his ensemble, Moonlight.

Another gorgeous tune here at the buffet, a little bossa for you. Jack Wood and Moonlight and Jack's group. They make great use of the synthesizer and the reverb. You'll be hearing more from Jack in the coming weeks. Next up, another track from another new album from Antonio Adolfo, a wonderful pianist who worked with Sergio Mendes back in the day, well known in Brazil. The name of his new album is Balaios, B-A-L-A-I-O-S. This is an original by Antonio called San Expedito. Antonio Adolfo on piano, Luis Galvao on electric guitar, Jorge Helder on the bass, Rafael Barata on the drums and percussion, Jesse Sadock on the trumpet, Danilo Sina on the alto sax, Marcelo Martins on the tenor sax, Rafael Rocha on trombone, and Andre Siqueira on percussion. The Antonio Adolfo Group and San Expedito. Enjoy!

Antonio Adolfo and his new release. That track by Antonio is called San Expedito. And we enjoy very much having Antonio on the buffet here in the Jazz Deli. More of that to come. Next up, a track from a fellow who we recognize and I affectionately refer to as our resident musicologist because of all the information that I receive from him, from his encyclopedic knowledge of jazz. His name is Bill Kirchner, and we thank him for all that he does for the program and the station. And he is a wonderful musician, composer, arranger, friend, and all those things. He released an album in 2014 called An Evening of Indigos, and you're going to hear a track from that by Lunis McLuhan and Bill Kirchner called Foolish Little Girl. Bill Kirchner on the soprano sax, Carlton Holmes on piano, Jim Ferguson on the bass and vocals. So now Bill Kirchner and his group, Foolish Little Girl.

Mr. Bill Kircher and his beautiful song called Foolish Little Girl, written with Lunis McLuhan from his An Evening of Indigos. That was Jim Ferguson on the vocal along with his bass, and Carlton Holmes on the piano, and Bill Kirchner on the soprano sax. So thank you once again, Bill. Here's a brand new CD that I am very excited about because I personally love this stuff. I used to play in a trombone ensemble with five trombones under the direction, believe it or not, of Harry Shields. We did an album years, like in the 70s. And I also was privileged to be in the rhythm section for Irby Green's 21 trombones on a rhythm section. And our rhythm section included Maurice Mark, the late great, on the drums, and Bill Crow on the bass. We did a couple of those NISMA concerts in New York. They had these conventions, and 21 trombones would come about. And if anyone was missing a mouthpiece or valve oil or slide oil, because they had some valve trombones, there was always somebody with some extra stuff. Nonetheless, this is a new group called Las Vegas Boneheads, and they've released a new album called Stretchin' Out. They're going to do a piece called Ho Hum by Bob Brookmeyer, and it's arranged by Dick Stretch McQuarrie. Kurt Miller on the trombone and the leader, Nathan Tannoy, Nate Kimball, Dave Philippus are on the trombones. It's kind of hard the way this is written. Sonny Hernandez, Ralph Dressler on the bass trombones, Dave Richardson on piano, Steve Flora on the bass, and Johnny Friday on the drums. And so, here is the Las Vegas Boneheads and a piece by Bob Brookmeyer called Ho Hum. Enjoy!

Well, how about that? I love that stuff. That was the Las Vegas Boneheads and Bob Brookmeyer's Ho Hum with an arrangement by Dick Stretch McQuarrie. You will be hearing the rest of that story in the nearness of time. And now we move to one of the newest vocalists, and I am a big fan of hers. Her name is Emma Hedrick, and she's got an album out called Newcomer. She wrote this piece called Inside Your Mind. Emma Hedrick on the voice, Connor Rohrer on piano, Anton Kott on the drums, Thor Eyed Johansson on the bass, Shane McCandless on the sax, David Snyder on the trumpet, and Zach McCrary on the trombone. Here is Emma Hedrick, the lovely and talented, and her ensemble, Inside Your Mind. Enjoy.

Do dot and do da. That was Emma Hedrick, a fresh new voice, which I enjoy. I hope you do too. And the name of that was Inside Your Mind. That was Emma Hedrick and her beautiful ensemble. We'll be sharing more of that with you in the nearness of time. Speaking of father-son groups, Ben Porowski, the young drummer, and his dad, Frank Porowski, the incredible woodwind player, all the woodwinds, not just the alto sax, did an album 26 years ago called Bop on Pop. And this is by Charlie Parker, written in 1945. You know it as Confirmation, not Bar Mitzvah to some of us here in the deli, just Confirmation, which is a whole nother thing. Frank Porowski's on the sax, Ben Porowski's on the drums, and Sam Yehill on the organ. Here's Charlie Parker's Confirmation from Bop on Pop. Enjoy!

Oh, yes, the Perowskis, Ben and Frank, along with Sam Yahill on the organ, and Charlie Parker's Confirmation. More to come in the nearness of time. Lastly for today, Kay Kostopoulos from her All This Is Possible CD. This is by McCoy Tyner. It's called Search for Peace. Arranged by Noel Jukes, Kay Kostopoulos on the vocal, Noel Jukes on the sax, John DiMartino on piano, Vince Cherico on the drums, and Sean Conley on the bass. Here is Kay Kostopoulos, Search for Peace.

0: that does it for today. Russ Kassoff signing off. Thank you. Thank you. Be well. 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

This week, I will be paying tribute to two important women lyricists of the Great American Songbook who had birthdays last week. Beginning with the great Dorothy Parker. You just heard Andy Farber and his orchestra featuring Catherine Russell off the album Early Blue Evening and the Dorothy Parker Jack King How Am I to Know. You can hear Catherine Russell this week at the Charlie Parker Festival up at Marcus Garvey Park on the 29th. Go to cityparksfoundation.org for more information. We started off with the much-missed baritone saxophonist Claire Daly. This is from her album Swing Low and her take on the Ralph Ranger Dorothy Parker I Wished on the Moon. Good afternoon. 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My name is Mary Foster Conklin, and this is Abroad Spectrum, the ladies of jazz, bringing you music by women until 5 o'clock, new releases, birthday shout-outs, other pertinent news. Coming up, a new release out of Los Angeles, violinist and composer, vocalist, who also had a birthday last week, Nora Germain, has a new album out called In Swing We Trust. Here is her composition, If Time Allows.

Birthday shout out to Amy Engelhart, pianist, vocalist, and newly moved back to the East Coast. This is from her project called Impact and her composition Deep Blue Sea. Before that, another cut from the latest release from Nigerian-born, LA-based vocalist and writer Doye. The new album is called Stay With Me, and her composition with Rufus Bordal, Where to Be. We started off with a new release, also out of Los Angeles. Violinist and composer Nora Germain has a new album out called In Swing We Trust, and her composition, If Time Allows. The new releases continue. This week, pianist and vocalist and writer Kelly Green has a new album out called Eat Your Greens. She will be celebrating on the 26th at the Zinc Bar. You can go to zincbar.com. Here is the title

0: another cut from the latest release from Los Angeles vocalist Denise Donatelli. This is the title cut of her latest album, Take My Breath Away. Before that, vocalist in the East, MJ Torito, has a new gig coming up that will pay tribute to the great music of Meredith D'Ambrosio. She will be at Jazz on Main in Mount Kisco on the 29th. Go to jazzonmain.com for more information. This is a cut from her album Ladies' Day and the Meredith D'Ambrosio Melodious Funk. We started off with a title cut of the latest release from pianist Kelly Green. The new album is called Eat Your Greens, and she will be celebrating this week at the Zinc Bar. I remind you that the artists that you hear on this show, please go to their websites, their band camps, their live streams, their live performances, and buy their music. Support them so that they can continue to do what they do best, comfort, distract, inspire, provoke. Coming up, a set of new releases, starting off with Jim Rotundi and Dina DeRose. The new album is called Out of the Past, and Carole King's It's Too Late.
1: One, a two, a one,

Finishing up with a set of new releases, you just heard newly anointed jazz master, pianist, and vocalist Carmen Lundy. This is from her latest release, Notes from the Wine Cellar, and her composition, Thinking of You. Before that, Philadelphian vocalist Greg Farnese has a new album out called Oh No, I'm in Love Again. And his take on You Made Me So Very Happy. He will be at Pangea on the 29th. We started off with the final recording of trumpeter Jim Rotundi. He appears with pianist Deanna DeRose. The new album is called Out of the Past, and their take on It's Too Late. 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My name is Mary Foster Conklin. This is A Broad Spectrum. I will close with another cut from Miki Yamanaka's latest release, Breathe. Here is James Williams.

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That slide, come hither, stare. That strips my conscience bare. It's witchcraft.

A collection of songs to celebrate the birthday of the other great female lyricist of the Great American Songbook. I am speaking of Carolyn Lee. You just heard Cecile McLaurin-Salvant. This is from her album The Window and her take on the Cy Coleman Carolyn Lee I've Got Your Number. Before that, vocalist Lucy Yagyazarian has a brand new album out called Hey Love, and she includes one of my favorite Carolyn Lee lyrics, Witchcraft. She will be giving a concert on the 27th as part of the free Queens Jazz Trail program in Astoria Park at 7 p.m., and she will be celebrating Tony Bennett's centennial. We started off with an instrumental of Witchcraft by way of guitarist Dominic Walker. This is from his latest release, Hurricane Summer. And we are in the second hour of A Broad Spectrum. My name is Mary Foster Conklin. This is WFDU, HD2 Teaneck. More new releases, more birthday shout-outs to share. Coming up, a birthday shout-out to Vibis Cecilia Smith. This is from her Mary Lou Williams tribute album called the Mary Lou Williams Resurgence Project, Small Ensemble Repertoire, Volume 1. And Cecilia's composition, Sketch 1, Truth Be Told for M.L.

Vocalist and writer Venetia Gould has a new album coming out in October called What an Interesting Girl. But she dropped the first single last month, and you just heard My Sweet Kitty. She will be appearing at Tompkins Square Park next Sunday as part of the Charlie Parker Festival. You can go to cityparksfoundation.org for more information. Before that, guitarist John Pizzarelli is currently touring the West Coast with his new album, P.S. Mr. Bennett. And this is his take on the Carolyn Lee Cy Coleman When in Rome. We started off with Cecilia Smith, vibist and composer. She had a birthday this past week. This is from the Mary Lou Williams Resurgence Project and her composition, Sketch One, Truth Be Told for MLW. Let's continue with vibist Nicara Warren. She put out a great album in 2024, The Queen of Kings County. Here is her composition, Stratford Penthouse.

The sophomore release, a new release for the group Sounds of April and Randall, and that is vocalist and writer April Mae Webb and trumpeter Randall Haywood. April was the 2024 winner of the Sarah Vaughan Vocal Competition. The new album is called Dishes Ain't Clean, and you just heard their composition, The Sunken Place. We started off with vibist and composer Nicara Warren. This is from her album, The Queen of Kings County, with her group Nicara Presents Black Wall Street, and her composition, Stratford Penthouse. Just a reminder that the show is archived for 2 weeks. You can go to the website, wfdu.fm, and search for it there. It is also repeated on Tuesdays at noon, following the wonderful Russ Kassoff's The Jazz Deli, also much worth checking out. Coming up, more birthday shout-outs, beginning with trombonist Naomi Moon Siegel. This is from an earlier album of hers called Shoebox View, and her composition, Ukulele.

We lost the great jazz master, Sheila Jordan, just a year ago this month, and she will be forever missed. This is from an album called Comes Love, Lost Session 1960, and her take on Ballad of the Sad Young Men. Before that, birthday shout-out to vocalist and writer Kay Costopoulos. This is from her latest album, All This Is Possible, her lyric to the Charlie Parker segment. We started off with a birthday shout-out to trombonist and composer Naomi Moon Siegel. This is from her album Shoebox View and Ukulele. You are listening to WFDU, HD2 Teaneck. My name is Mary Foster Conklin. I will be back next week with two more hours of music by women on a broad spectrum. I will close with the Vivian Gary Quintet. Thanks for listening. Have a great week.

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How old do you think I am? He said. I said, well, I didn't know. He said, I turned 65 about 11 months ago. I was sitting

said women think about themselves when menfolk ain't around. And friends are hard to find when they discover that you're down. He said, I tried it all when I was young and in my natural prime. Now it's old dogs and children and watermelon wine.

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Good evening, everybody. My name is Mark Cantor, and this is Rockaway with MC. One of the interesting things about what I do here is I have enough flexibility that even when I created a whole show and ready to go, something can happen where I can change it kind of on the fly. And obviously that's what happened just an hour or two ago when we found out about Dolly Parton. So I immediately put that song to the front of the list. Ironically, tonight's show, the theme is the third time around in the last month and a half of things from the UK. And as it turns out, right after I put Jolene in at the front of the list, somebody came up with another idea, which I hadn't even thought of, which is brilliant. And so the first request of the evening is going to go out to John from Florida, and he wanted to hear Dolly Parton, coincidentally, with somebody who happens to be British. So this is from Dolly's Rockstar album from a couple of years ago, and this is Dolly with Sting.

Okay, well, this first set might take a little bit of explaining, so I thought I would. If you were listening about 3 weeks ago when I had my previous Things from Britain show, I ran out of time because of technical difficulties, and I couldn't get to play everybody's requests. So I promised that I would play the three that I couldn't get to towards the beginning of the show. Coincidentally, as it turned out, and I didn't know this at the time when I put the original show together, the first song that I played was actually a request from 3 weeks ago from the same John from Florida who came up with the idea of having a Dolly and Sting song. So I figured I would just play them back to back. It made sense because it was the same guy. And then after that, two of my favorite British bands I wanted to play, and that was Wishbone Ash with Throw Down the Sword, and of course Renaissance with Carpet of the Sun. So, brief little explanation. Moving on, we have a request from somebody. I think it's his first request. I'm not sure. But either way, this one is going out to Rick. I believe Rick from Hillsdale. And he wanted to hear, with this next little mini set, is going to go way back to the 60s. And he wanted to start it off with some Herman's Hermits.

And that, of course, was The Hollies with Carrie Anne. Interestingly enough, I just read a couple of days ago that the two final original members of The Hollies finally decided after 60 years that they were retiring. I guess they must be in their 80s by now. I think it was Bobby Hicks and Tony Elliott, if I'm not mistaken. They've been around, obviously, forever, and they're finally going to retire. That was Carrie Anne. Before that, we heard the Dave Clark Five with Catch Us If You Can, and we started that set with that request from Rick. Excuse me. I'm Into Something Good, Herman's Hermits. And it's a little bit past 5:30, so it's time for me to say you are listening to WFDU HD2 Teaneck, New Jersey. And my name is Mark Cantor, and this show is Rockaway with MC. If you're just joining me now, you may want to eventually go back to the archives when the show is over at wfdu.fm/archives and find HD2 channel, because I started the show with a minor tribute to Dolly Parton, who passed away earlier today. I also wanted to mention, because I changed my set around at the last minute to reflect on Dolly, I was going to play a song from ZZ Top, because last week Frank Beard, the drummer from ZZ Top, passed away. And I was going to start the set with Tush, but I didn't think that was going to be appropriate trying to segue all that with Dolly Parton. So just wanted to acknowledge it right now. Okay, now moving on. Another one of the songs from 3 weeks ago that I didn't get to do. This one is going out to Barry from New York. And this is a band called Altered Images. And the song is called Dead Pop Stars. Here we go.

Okay. Finally, the next third request that I couldn't get to play from 3 weeks ago, I'm going to play now. This one's going out to Lauren from Ridgewood, and she wanted to hear a song from Adam and the Ants. And I'm going to play that, and then I'm going to play a couple of other songs that kind of fit that era and that vibe. So here we go with Adam and the Ants for Lauren.

I kind of always associate Culture Club and Duran Duran because they kind of came out roughly the same era. Although the Duran Duran song was actually their comeback song about almost 10 years later. excuse me, 93, Ordinary World. All right. Well, one of the things I do like about this gig is every so often I'll get some songs from younger people and songs and artists that I'm not even familiar with, and I like to play them. And so I'm going to put together a mini set of requests coming from two people and combining it in a way that will make sense to me, make sense to them, and if you're lucky, it'll make sense to you. But what do we have? We have first for Sarah from Brooklyn. Sarah wanted to hear George Ezra with a song called Budapest, and then Marina Diamandis with I Am Not a Robot. And we're going to follow that up from with a request from Debbie from Ridgewood, and she wanted to hear a song from The Proclaimers.

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1: Welcome to hour number two. 1 hour down, two more to go. Hi, everybody. This is Mark Cantor, and you are listening to Rockaway with MC. And tonight we're doing the third round in the last month and a half or so of things from the UK. And could be England, could be Scotland, could be Ireland, who knows. Or it could be Wales, even. Might even have a Wales in there somewhere. I think we do. Yeah, so that's what's going to be happening. And I don't normally overstate the idea of listening to the archives, but if you're just joining me in the second hour, after the show is done, usually it gets put into the archives for the next 2 weeks. I would recommend trying to listen to at least the beginning of the show if you missed the first hour. I did a brief tribute to Dolly Parton. I played one song that I wanted to play, and then I played a request that actually fit the British theme, believe it or not. But now you're going to have to go back and listen to it to see what I'm talking about, or actually to hear what I'm talking about, because you won't be able to see anything. Wanted to mention some upcoming shows. What do we have here? Next week, September 1st, this first time doing this one, this is covers of songs originally done by Motown artists. I can't wait to see what you guys come up with for this one. I mean, I already have a whole show plus ready, but we'll gladly replace things if you guys come up with stuff for me. On September 8th, I've got open requests, no theme. Just anything you could think of, send it my way, and I will get it on the air. On the 15th of September, part two of B-Sides. And this one you may have to do a little bit of digging, look up on the internet, Google it, Wikipedia it. If you happen to have like 30 or 40 Billboard chart books in your house like I do, you could look at there. But basically, I want songs that were B-Sides back in the day when singles had A and B-Sides. Looking forward to that. I already done one show with that. And on September 22nd, another show that I've never done before, I'm calling it, and it should be self-explanatory, but I'm calling it Same Title, Different Songs. So these are not cover songs. These are like two or more songs with the same title that are different songs. And even though I said it was self-explanatory, I went ahead and explained it anyway. Well, that's on me. All right, moving along. We have another request. This is going out to Michael from Ridgewood. He said it's his favorite song from this particular band, and we're going to do a little bit of classic rock after this. This is The Kinks with Waterloo Sunset.

songs. First was is coming up is going to be Queen with David Bowie with Under Pressure, and then the second song, which is dedicating to her late husband Joe, who was a great guitar player and singer and human being. She wanted to hear David Bowie's Heroes. So these two are going out to you, Lorraine. Hope you're tuning in right now.

And those were for Lorraine and for Joe. I have one more song in this half hour. I changed things up a little bit. It's hard for me to do a whole 3-hour show without a little bit of heavy metal. So here is some Judas Priest.

Hello again. Sorry about that. I think there was a little bit of dead air there. I just got a notice from somebody that we had some dead air. What did I say? Did I say anything important? I'm not even sure anymore, but I do have to say this is WFDU HD2 Teaneck, New Jersey, and my name is Mark Cantor, and this is Rockaway with MC. So I apologize for that if there was some dead air. Anyway, moving on, this is the third in the series of songs and artists from the UK. And this will be the last one I do for a while, but that's okay. But I was about to say was that I've been told that I don't get to play enough love songs on the show because I'm mostly doing rock and roll. So tonight I get to disprove that theory because this next long set is going to be love songs, nothing but love songs. And the first two are actually a request. These are going out to Becky from Ridgewood. And Becky wanted to hear first George Harrison's with Gimme Love, then The Who with Love Rain Over Me, and then I'm going to play a third one after that, which has love in the title, but you don't normally think of it as a love song, but I'm putting it in there anyway. So there you go. And this one's going out to Becky.

You see what I said? Love songs. Nothing but love songs. So we started with the two requests from Becky from Ridgewood. George Harrison's Give Me Love, Give Me Peace on Earth. Then The Who from Quadrophenia, Love, Rain, or Me. And then I decided to shake things up a little bit. I mean, I don't know what you'd really call it, a love song or not. It was actually, in my opinion, it was Elton John's kind of foray almost into prog rock, at least the first half of the song. But that was A Funeral for a Friend and Love's Lies Bleeding. We're going to close out this hour going in a totally different direction, but it's a great song. I don't know if we've done much in the way of Irish bands yet. So this is actually going to be U2 combined with B.B. King and When Love Comes to Town. So it is another love song.

0: That was U2 with B.B. King and When Love Comes to Town from the Rattle and Hum album. And we ever so slowly approaching the end of the second hour. It's almost 7 o'clock. So if you thought that my idea of the Elton John song being a slight foray into prog rock and you like that fact, then you're going to love the next half hour, because starting in the next song, I'm going head on into prog rock, which is all good as far as I'm concerned. But before I do that, I have to do this.
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0: Hello there. Welcome to hour number three. My name is Mark Cantor, and this is Rockaway with MC. Just a reminder, if you're not already on it, I have a Facebook group, Rockaway with MC. That's where I get some ideas for show concepts, but also mainly I get requests once I put out the themes of the shows. So I would appreciate, if you haven't already joined, please join. If you have already joined, check it out every at least once or twice a week. I put something out there, either talking about a previous show or starting to get ideas for the next show. And the next show, as I mentioned a little bit earlier, at the beginning of the second hour, is next week is going to be covers of songs originally done by Motown artists. That should be a lot of fun because there's so many out there to choose from. But I digress, because now what we're going to do is we're going to go into hour number three. And as I mentioned before, we're going to start off with some what I would put in the category of prog rock. And it's hard to do a prog rock set without starting out with this particular band. So we're going to start this set with Yes.

And that was our little tiny prog set there. We started off with Yes, All Good People, Your Move. Then a group called Flash, which was kind of an offshoot of Yes. Peter Banks, the original guitar player, left and went to form Flash, which I've played a couple of their songs in the past. This was Monday Morning. Then we heard one of Yes's most famous keyboardists, Rick Wakeman, with Catherine of Aragon from The Six Wives of Henry VIII. And then we finished off with ELP and Still You Turn Me On. Got one more request coming up now. This is going out to Dan from Ridgewood. And I think this is the first band tonight I'm playing from Wales. I'm not 100% sure about that, but I think it is. I know they're from Wales. I don't think I played anyone else from Wales. But anyway, he wanted to hear a band called The Alarm with a song called Sold Me Down the River. And then I'm going to follow that up with another metal song before we get to the last half hour. So here we go. This one's for Dan from Ridgewood.

And that was Ozzy Osbourne with Crazy Train, one of my favorite metal songs. And we are slowly approaching the last half an hour, and I've been doing things from Great Britain. I got another half hour to go with some more stuff. And you know how I like my segues, since this last half hour, most of the songs are going to be kind of what I would call like British blues rock, but we're going to segue from the last song that we did, which was Crazy Train, into Savoy Brown with their version of Hellbound Train. And then we're going to take you on a blues rock journey for the next however many minutes it takes to get there. See you soon.

All right. Nice little British blues rock set there. We started out with Savoy Brown, Hellbound Train, then a live version of Slow Ride from Foghat. Then the original Fleetwood Mac with Green Manalishi, and we finished up with Robin Trower with Day of the Eagle. Well, it's been a great night. I hope you guys enjoyed this British stuff. I'm going to put it aside for a while. Maybe I'll come back to it eventually, but for now, we're good with things from Britain. But as you know, this whole thing started way back a couple of months ago when I put together the first one, and that was in anticipation of us going to England and Scotland for 2 weeks. But if you know anything about Debbie, you know that one of the reasons why we did this is so that we can go to Liverpool. So a lot of what we did was Beatles-centric. So, of course, it makes a lot of sense that I finish tonight with a Beatles song. And I will absolutely do that if I could ever stop talking long enough to play the final song. But, yeah, this was all based on let's go to Liverpool and then plan a trip around it. So, as I've talked about before, we did York, we did Edinburgh, we did Keswick, the Lake District, Liverpool, and London. So it was a really, really nice trip. But anyway, like I said, I'm going to end this with a Beatles song, and I thought it would be a good one to do it with. So hopefully you like this last one. It's a short one. 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